Robert, 6611, Paul over Robert, the Purple Heart, please.

0: Washington was found inbound, was found inbound. She need to respond 218 East Burton, 218 East Burton Street, Gillespie, 54-year-old female, general weakness. Attention, go listen on the ambulance. Go listen on the ambulance. You need to respond. 218 East Burton, 218 East Burton Street, Gillespie, 54-year-old female, general weakness. Time of page 1919, Macoupin County, clear.
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0: First will be my driver out of Illinois, last name's Covington. Charles Ocean Victor, Ida Nora, George Tom, Ocean Nora, first of Patricia, common spelling, middle L. Lincoln, date of birth 2/24/61, female wife.

John Ocean Nora Edward Sam first of Jacob common spelling middle A Adam date of birth 11/24/89.

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0: 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Air Lincoln 37 en route.
1: Air Lincoln 37 en route 1941. And just information, there is door code entry and house entry information on the call.
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0: 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Model 3 in reference to the following one. I'll be relocating to the storage room off the south one.
1: Or do you need a CFS or just log it?
0: You can just log it for now, thank you.

Attention Gillespie Pendlebury Ambulance, Gillespie Pendlebury Ambulance, you're needed to respond 714 Child Street, Carlinville, 714 Child Street, Carlinville. 37-year-old male bleeding from the face from an altercation. Officers are on scene. Attention, Gillespie Pendlebury Ambulance, Gillespie Pendlebury Ambulance, you're needed to respond 714 Child Street, Carlinville, 714 Child Street, Carlinville, 37-year-old male bleeding from the face from an altercation. Officers are on scene. 7th Aegis 2017, Macoupin County, clear.

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respond to ambulance, Anderson IMU, room 206, bed 1. Needs an ALS transfer, Christian Northeast ICU, room 18. 63-year-old male, permanent pacemaker installation. Son ambulance, Anderson IMU, room 206, bed 1. Needs ALS transfer to Christian Northeast ICU, room 18. 63-year-old male, permanent pacemaker installation.

attention, Gillespie Pendlebury Ambulance, Gillespie Pendlebury Ambulance, you're needed to respond 205 East Burton Street, Gillespie, 205 East Burton Street, Gillespie, Harbin B Boy, 82-year-old female, difficulty breathing, also has back pain. 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

respond for EMS call at 310 Henry Street, Nokomis. For a 16-year-old that has self-harmed, she's refusing to get in the car and go get evaluated. She's alert. She's in the shower. Parents are advising she has done this before. They're requesting an evaluation. The Collinswood ambulance responded 310 Henry Street, Nokomis, for a 16-year-old that has self-harmed. She has cut her wrist. She's refusing to get in the car and will not go on her own. She is alert. She's in the shower and has done this before. Parents are requesting an evaluation. And we're clear, 2057.

going to be Maine and Poplar, Blue 464. Illinois, David Robert, 73102. Illinois, David Robert, 73102. Mike Side, one time.

0: Mark 20 returns to Camilla Bartolus and Trey Degler out of Dalton on a 2006 Ford. Camilla's valid, born in 58. Trey suspended for financial, born in 2007.
1: Temple.

Chicago, Illinois. 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First is Sarah. Sam, Adam, Robert, Adam, Henry. Middle A, Adam. 819 of 86.

0: Attention, Clifton Ambulance. Clifton Ambulance, you're being requested for a transfer. Hillsborough to Memorial Springfield. 60-year-old male with a right ankle fracture and a gastrointestinal hemorrhage. Attention, Galissimanald Ambulance. Galissimanald Ambulance, you're being requested for a transfer. Hillsborough to Memorial Springfield. 60-year-old male, right ankle fracture and a gastrointestinal hemorrhage. Time of page 2123, McKibben County, clear.
1: Mag, Galissimanald Ambulance.

0: Lincoln 19.
1: 19, go ahead.
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1: We'll be in Happy Hills, Rafael. 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

Close buildings, don't close buildings, don't you need to respond? 203 North 8th Street, Bunnell. 203 North 8th Street, Bunnell. 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Unknown medical, top page, 2139, McCoupin County, Clare.

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1: 3 to 14, is there a way for us to get in the house that says no forced entry, no relocation?
0: Not according to alarm company.

0: en route.
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Attention, Gillespie Benelberry Ambulance. Gillespie Benelberry Ambulance, you're needed to respond 108 Rice Street, Wilsonville, 108 Rice Street, Wilsonville, 61-year-old female, difficulty breathing. Time on pages 22-19, McCoupin County, clear.

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1: 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Edward Union 30085.
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0: 1896 here. I got 2 1027, 1029s. Are you ready?
1: Go ahead with your first.
0: First is going to be the male driver. Last name Ramirez. R. Robert. A. Adam. M. Mary. I. Ida. R. Robert. E. Edward. D. Zebra. First name Abraham. A. Adam. B. Boy. R. Robert. A. Adam. H. Henry. A. Adam. M. Mary. Middle initial T. Tom. Date of birth 11/15/04. 11/15/04.
1: Abraham is clear, valid. Go ahead.
0: Next, we'll be the registered owner. Do you need middle initial and date of birth?
1: Ten four. Is the last name going to be Mike?
0: It's Mike hyphen J.
1: 10-4. Go ahead with middle and DOB.
0: There's no middle, and date of birth is 9/0/2005. 9/08/2005.

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1: That clears. Thank you. 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

of Jesper, David, Edward, Sam, Paul, Edward, Robert, Perkins, Sean, Sam, Henry, Adam, William, Noah, middle A, Adam, date of birth 1/29/86, 1/29/86.

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is bringing us group A update, wanted fleeing and looting. Eastbound Broadway from 13th of Missouri, 0117. 3rd, George Street, 72897. Gray 2013. Eastbound Bond, 30 State Guard, 89 State Police, Tribute Calls, KSPG 35.

Attention, Gillespie Benelberry Ambulance, Gillespie Benelberry Ambulance, you're needed for a transfer, St. Francis Hospital to St. John's. ALS transfer needed, 80-year-old female, cardiorenal syndrome. Gillespie Benelberry Ambulance, you're needed for a transfer, St. Francis Hospital to St. John's. ALS transfer needed, 80-year-old female, cardiorenal syndrome. Time of page is 124, McKinney County, clear.

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People are paying.

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1: That's affirmative. 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
0: 10-4.

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Route 108 and Bear Rest Hills Road, Carlinville. 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

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Route 108 and Bear Rough Hills Road, Carlinville. Received a 911 accident notification. Unknown injuries. Time of page is 156, McKinney County, clear.

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1: Go ahead.
0: We'll be North Oak and East First North. North Oak and East First North. Illinois Passenger Charles Union 68119. 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

Robert, Lincoln, Julie, John, Union, Lincoln, Ida, Adam, Middle, and Mary. 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
0: They said it would be extended. 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
1: Simple.

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1: That's clear. We're on scene with him right now.
0: 10-4, 204.

SD9, Smith & Wesson, SD9, 9mm, 9mm. Serial number of Frank Zebra, Union 4725. Frank Zebra, Union 4725.

Attention Stationary Ambulance, we have a BLS transfer request from Anderson ER Room 5 to Keystone for an 82-year-old female with dementia. Attention Stationary Ambulance, we have a BLS transfer request from Anderson ER Room 5 to Keystone for an 82-year-old female with dementia. Time of page 208.

Yeah, you only got one guy down here. You need anything else out there?

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0: go up to Diamond Meat Locker just so we can, if there's any traffic, we can just slow them down coming from the other way.
1: Copy that. I'll be in route shortly.
0: 10 more.
2: 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He's asking.
3: 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It's all through, okay?
2: 10-4.

0: They just played 133 Ocean, Sea Charles, Sea Charles. We're getting 133 Ocean, Sea Charles, Sea Charles. 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
1: Stem 4. 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

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Benelled Fire, you're needed to respond. 105 Route 138, Benelled. 105 Route 138 for a fire in the backyard getting out of control. Attention, Benelled Fire. Benelled Fire, you're needed to respond. 105 Route 138, Benelled. 105 Route 138 for a fire in the backyard getting out of control. Town Page 221, McCoup Tagler.

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0: 12, I made contact with a female at the residence. She advised it must have been accidental. They are not needing a response.
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This is a cancellation page for Anderson to Keystone for the 82-year-old female with dementia. Cancellation for the page for Anderson for an 82-year-old female with dementia. 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

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M4358.

respond to a possible DOA at 227 North Broad Street, Apartment 7, Hillsborough. Hillsborough, ambulance respond to a possible DOA at 227 North Broad Street, Apartment 7, Hillsborough. Now we'll clear 1041.

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0: Gillespie PD just called, advised their officer was stopped by an individual advising on Washer Road east of the tracks by the solar panels. There's a truck or trailer that has a door open, unsure if it's supposed to be like that or if someone had broke into it.
1: 10-4.

It's not an ambulance. Anderson ER room H3. He's an ALS transfer to Barnes. 90-year-old female, cervical spine cracked. Anderson ER room H3. He's an ALS transfer to Barnes. 90-year-old female, cervical spine cracked.

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1: 44, we'll be out in a transfer. 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
0: 10-4, we're still showing 45 on a transfer.
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Carlinville Fire, you're being requested. 16900 Black Oak Lane, 16900 Black Oak Lane, Carlinville, at Lake Williamson for a fire alarm sounding basement smoke. Town page 1242, McKibben County, Nottingham, clear.

Project Gillespie Benelda Ambulance, Gillespie Benelda Ambulance Trinity for a transfer from St. Francis to Mercy in St. Louis, 55-year-old male GI bleed. Attention Gillespie Benelda Ambulance, Gillespie Benelda Ambulance Trinity for a transfer St. Francis to Mercy in St. Louis. 55-year-old male GI bleed. 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

0: Male DKA. Attention Gillespie Vanelle, the ambulance, Gillespie Vanelle, the ambulance, ready for another transfer, St. Francis to St. John's, 81-year-old female, DKA, time of page 1244, Macoupin County, now and clear.
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Carlinville Fire, you're being requested 16900 Black Oak Lane. 16900 Black Oak Lane, Carlinville. Great fire alarm sounding. Basement smoke. Time of age 1248. McKeithen County 911 clear.

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You must call for a 60-year-old male with back pain, 416 East Central Street, Nokomis. 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
1: Copy.

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Green color Honda sedan, Illinois, Edward Sam, 88305. Edward Sam, 88305. I climbed three times.

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Mike Devil Williams, Calvin Spelling, Rupert Corbin, Charles Ocean Robert, Lloyd Iden Nora, Middle and Mary. Date of birth 5/12/06.

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1: 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Male white out of Israel. Male white out of Illinois. White of Israel. Ida Sam Robert. Adam Edward Lincoln. First of Dawson. David Adam William. Sam Ocean Nora. Mel J. John. 7507.

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0: 68 is going to be 10-7 on a private call. We're going to be on mutual aid until we return.

station, go signal to ambulance, go signal to ambulance. You're being requested 7588 Staunton Road, 7588 Staunton Road, Gillespie. For a 102-year-old female that has fallen and hit her head, possible head injury. Attention, Gillespie Vanilla Ambulance, Gillespie Vanilla Ambulance, you're being requested, 7588 Staunton Road, 7588 Staunton Road, Gillespie, for a 102-year-old female that has fallen, possible head injury, page 1328, McKibben County, 911 clear.

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1: 19 Zen Rabbit, Glissby Hilton, rehab.
0: 10-4, 1333.

Pillsbury Ambulance respond to an EMS call for an 82-year-old female who is weak in the legs at 801 East Tremont Street, Hillsborough, assisted living, room 306. Pillsbury Ambulance respond to an EMS call for an 82-year-old female who is weak in her left leg at 801 East Tremont Street, Hillsborough, assisted living, now unclear, 1337.

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Service, you have been requested for BLS transfer. BLS going from Anderson IMU, room 204, to a residence in St. Jacob. Attention, Sutton Ambulance Service, you have been requested for BLS transfer. Going from Anderson IMU, room 204, to a residence in St. Jacob. 91-year-old male, and he is bedbound. Time of page 1340, Sutton PD, clear.

Tacoma Split Ambulance, Split Fire First Responder, your name to respond, 20101 Hillside Avenue, for an 82-year-old female who's currently being treated for pneumonia. Third-party caller advised she's having difficulty breathing, difficulty holding her bowels, dizzy spells. Tacoma Split Ambulance, Split Fire First Responder, your name to respond, to 20101 Hillside Avenue, for an 82-year-old female who's being treated for pneumonia, currently has difficulty breathing, dizzy spells, can't hold her bowels, with a history of COPD. 911 clear, 1350.

0: 3 Lincoln 63, we'll out from Taylorville unless we can get another unit before us.
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Salton Ambulance, you need to respond. 215 West Pennsylvania Street, Salton, Salton Health and Rehab. 79-year-old female, weak and confused. Time of page is 1430. McCoupin County, I'm clear.

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0: 10-4-14-30.

Attention, Golis Juvenile Ambulance. Golis Juvenile Ambulance, you're being requested for a transfer. St. Francis to St. Elizabeth in O'Fallon. 78-year-old female AFib, ALS requested. Attention, Golis Juvenile Ambulance. Golis Juvenile Ambulance, you're being requested for a transfer. St. Francis to St. Elizabeth in O'Fallon, 78-year-old female, AFib, ALS requested, time of age 1449, McCubbin County, 911 clear.

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1: 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Emerson Airline at Bluebird Lane. They're headed towards Girard.
0: 10-4, being route from Standard City area.

0: go ahead. 53, if you want to keep a lookout, we just had a report of a white Chevy Silverado with tinted windows swerving all over the roadway. Emerson Airline at Bluebird Lane, heading towards Girard.
1: Four. You can show me roaming the area.

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1: 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Question.

0: What coupon, 14?
1: 14, go ahead.
0: In the alley between 4th and 5th Street, here on the south end of Girard. It's a white Chevy with a flatbed trailer on the back. And there's no 28 on the front. I'll be talking with you.
1: Cancel.
2: Alleyway between 4th and 5th and Franklin and South with that vehicle.

0: valid to Ethan Kuhar out of Girard on a white 2016 Chevrolet pickup, no Z5.
1: 10-4, that's going to be my driver with the middle initial R. Date of birth is 11-8-2003. 11-8-2003, middle initial R, Robert.

0: 911 hang up. I was unable to make contact on callback. Plotted at 15332 Route 111 Chesterfield at Jopersville.
1: Could you hear anything in the background?
0: It sounded like a female. I'm not sure what she said, but it was a one word and then hung up.
2: Ten four. 6 from 5.

0: I'll go check it. 10-4. Thank you.
1: Five from a few pins.
0: Good.
1: Just for 43, the other TC is trying to contact an individual from Chesterfield. I believe there's a memorial service there today.
0: 10-4.

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0: That's affirmative.
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113, respond to 19 Litchfield Plaza. It's going to be at a 5 below for a 43-year-old female who believes her blood sugar is low. She is breathing and awake but not responding correctly. Litchfield Ambulance, here you respond to 19 Litchfield Plaza. It's going to be at the 5 below for a 43-year-old female who's they believe her blood sugar is low. She is awake and breathing, but she's just not responding right. That one clear, 1529.

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Attention Gillespie, but now they're ambulance. You're being requested for a transfer to St. Francis Hospital to Gillespie Health and Rehab. 102-year-old female returning. Attention Gillespie, but now they're ambulance. You're being requested for a transfer. 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

0: Mark Cuban, 5. I'm going to be out directing traffic for the Dorchester Parade. I'll be available if anything big comes up.
1: Time for it.

Callie's Hideaway for a 29-year-old female with chest pain. Attention, Stanton Ambulance, Stanton Ambulance, urinated for a Madison County call. Respond 7708 Route 4, Warden 7708 Route 4 for a 29-year-old female with chest pain. She'll be in a black Honda Civic. Time of page 1658, McCoupin County, clear.

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Brown, police of Vanilla Ambulance, need to respond. 329 Loomis Lane, 329 Loomis Lane, Carlinville, for a 41-year-old female, unable to use the bathroom. Attention, police of Vanilla Ambulance, police of Vanilla Ambulance, need to respond. 329 Loomis Lane, 329 Loomis Lane, Carlinville, for a 41-year-old female, unable to use the bathroom. On page 1848, McCoobin County, 911 clear.

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